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1: Dina Lalia, and so Nanguita Tim Jugi. Then Jagger Tingus said the Grava,
0: Ravalagla,
1: the Tingus at Zokaras and Tatitari, Signet Titari in a lobster, that then Jag Lobson Alanzo, Chitach and Lobster Champocani said the Granzo named you, Lobster Jarro Lobster and Jim Jutum, Ginalone Shavin, Jim Jutan Jack Totum, Nalone Shavin, Lobster the Champuni Canil Cogor,
0: let's
1: take in a Jizo Lobster, Jizo. Jizos and that and that in the Granzo Jizo Grava,
0: Ravalla.
1: Lomas in him. That Shunlong want to shoot Nanyaki, Chick Dindag Lango Carlos in him, Timigata, Gandatum singing to Gang to the Arva,
0: Lawn,
1: Timigi Legun, Sempachi, Ruba Kile, Ruba, Labda, Timigi Ruba, Dindigata, Jilling Nalolas in your soul. There's some Chizo Lobson at Twitter.
0: Less
1: than you with Hudson, Lobdena Lomeloso, Lobdena Longanzo, Talota Yakotsu in the Nibato in the Carson. 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
0: Samashu
1: 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Show me the word, the Zukar Chinjugo in a carcina. Conzo Pigu Gania, Jim Duke, the locked there, Chundata, Jim Duke, the Chundat in the Pigu Gana, Tisha,
0: Less
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0: ཁྱི ཕྱད མི ཁྱི ཕྱི ཁྱི ཁྱི ཁྱི ཁྱི ཁྱི ཁྱི ཁྱི ཁྱི ཁྱི ཁྱི ཁྱི ཁྱི ཁྱི ཁྱི ཁྱི ཁྱི ཁྱི ཁྱི ཁྱི ཁྱི ཁྱི ཁྱི ཁྱི ཁྱི ཁྱི ཁྱི ཁྱི ཁྱི ཁྱི ཁྱི ཁྱི ཁྱི ཁྱི ཁྱི ཁྱི ཁྱི ཁྱི ཁྱི ཁྱི ཁྱི ཁྱི ཁྱི ཁྱི ཁྱི ཁྱི ཁྱི ཁྱི ཁྱི ཁྱི ཁྱི ཁྱི ཁྱི ཁྱི ཁྱི ཁྱི ཁྱི ཁྱི ཁྱི ཁ ཁྱི ཕྱད མི ཁྱི ཕྱི
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4: 谈的你毕竟可以去做军的大事。 Hello and welcome to this edition of Hello Season, brought to you by China Season Radio and Television Station. 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I'm your friend Sinan.
5: And I'm Zhen. 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Hello Xizang comes to you every day with some major and interesting news and stories in China's Xizang Autonomous Region. Okay, coming up in this edition.
4: China's President Xi Jinping extends congratulations almost Democratic People's Republic of Korea 78th founding anniversary. Xi Jinping, General Secretary of the Communist Party of China, CPC Central Committee, and China's president on September 9th extended congratulations to Kim Jong-un, General Secretary of the Works Party of Korea, or WPK, and President of the State Affairs of the Democratic People's Republic of Korea, or DPRK, over the DPRK's 78th founding anniversary. In his matches, President Xi pointed out that over the past 78 years, under leadership of the WPK and DPRK's people have achieved vigorous development in various fields of the socialist construction through the self-reliance, unity, and hard work. President Xi said, in recent years in particular, under leadership of Kim, and WPK and DPRK people have made every effort to advance economic and social development, scoring the spirit of the development achievement to the China's heartfelt delight. President Xi expressed confidence that the Brazilese, the DPRK people will assuredly achieve the goal and task set forth at the 9th Congress of the WPK and continuously open up new prospect for the cause of the party and state development. President Xi said, China and DPRK are friendly socialist neighbors who stand by each other and share the well and whole, stressing that it is an unswerving policy of the CPC and Chinese government to preserve, consolidate, and develop China and DPRK relations. He noted that in June this year, he paid a state visit to the DPRK and met with Kim again, opening the new chapter in the development of relations between the two parties and the two countries. President Xi said, thus he stands ready to work together with Kim to continue strengthening the strategic guidance of the relation between the two parties and the two countries, jointly promote the development of the respective party and state causes, continuously improve the well-being of the two peoples and deepen their friendship so as to make the greater contributions to promoting peace, stability, development and prosperity in the region and world at large.
5: Chinese President Xi Jinping holds phone talks with the British Prime Minister Andy Burnham. Chinese President Xi Jinping on September 8th held phone talks with British Prime Minister Andy Burnham. Congratulating Burnham on assuming office as British Prime Minister, President Xi said that China and Britain are comprehensive strategic partners, despite differences in their social system and national conditions. The two countries share more common interests than differences. President Xi urged that the two sides to respect and trust each other, overcome differences, seek common ground and expand mutually beneficial cooperation. He said both governments are committed to developing their economies and improving people's well-being, and two countries can complement each other's strengths and facilitate each other's development. President Xi said during the 15th five-year plan period, China will further expand opening up in such areas as education, healthcare, and finance, all of which offer great potential for bilateral cooperation. Pointing out that China and Britain are both major countries in science and technology with rich resources in education, culture, sports, and other fields, President Xi called on the two sides to adopt an open and forward-looking approach and strengthen exchanges and cooperation in various fields. President Xi expressed the hope that the British side will fully protect the legitimate rights and interests of Chinese investors. President Xi noted that China and Britain, as permanent members of the UN Security Council and major economies in the world, both support multilateralism and open trade and uphold the central role of the United Nations. President Xi said the two sides should strengthen communication and coordination within frameworks such as the United Nations, the Group of 20, and the World Trade Organization, and promote an equal and orderly, multipolar world and universally beneficial and inclusive economic globalization. Braham agreed, saying that he had served as mayor of Manchester for many years and maintained friendly exchanges with China for years. Braham said President Xi's visit to Manchester during his state visit to Britain in 2015 had a significant impact on promoting local exchanges and cooperation with China. Braham said British is willing to maintain continuity in its policy toward China and remain firmly committed to developing a long-term, stable strategic partnership between Britain and China. Braham added, Britain is ready to conduct high-level exchanges with China, advance bilateral cooperation in various fields, strengthen people-to-people exchanges and restore bilateral relations to their historic high, so as to better benefit the peoples of both countries. Braham said that Britain's position on the Taiwan question remains unchanged amid the current turbulent and complex international landscape undergoing changes. Braham added, Britain and China, as permanent members of the UN Security Council, should promote the resolution of international hotspot issues through dialogue, jointly address global challenges such as climate change, and work together to safeguard world stability and prosperity. Braham spoke highly of China's efficient and effective response to the mudslide disaster that struck Gerong Port in southwest China's Xizang Autonomous Region, and expressed appreciation for China's assistance to affected British citizens.
4: Chinese President Xi Jinping extended Teacher Day greeting urgings, nurturing capables are used for the national rejuvenation. Chinese President Xi Jinping has extended greetings to teachers and educators across the country ahead of the Teachers' Day, which is celebrated annually on September 10th. In congratulatory message, Chinese President Xi Jinping, also General Secretary of the Communist Party of China Central Committee and Chairman of the Central Military Commission, called on teachers nationwide to enhance their professional competence and capabilities to foster a new generation of the young people to shoulder the mission of realizing national rejuvenation. President Xi said over a long period of time, teachers across the country have devoted themselves to education, imparting knowledge and nurturing young minds, commanding their significant contribution to the cause of the party and state. President Xi emphasized the importance of carrying out the basic tasks of the fostering virtues through education and cultivating the high standard of the professional's integrity and conduct on the new journey. He also called for the fostering public's respect for the educator, encouraging support for the education, and bringing together our efforts to make China a leading country in education. China boasts the largest education system in the world, have the roughly 440,000 schools at our level and all types, with 280 million students and 18.7 million teachers.
5: China aims to boost the supply of high-quality aquatic products by 2030. The Ministry of Agriculture and Rural Affairs said on September 8th, China aims to significantly increase the supply of high-quality aquatic products by 2030 under a recently issued National Fisheries Development Plan for the 15th five-year plan period. According to the plan, by 2030, China aims to keep the area of waters used for fisheries stable, further optimize the industry structure, and achieve both higher quality and reasonable growth in quantity. By then, China is expected to make steady progress in modernizing facility-based fisheries, accelerate breakthroughs in core technologies and equipment, and expand the use of big data and artificial intelligence, or AI. According to the plan, other targets for 2030 include continued improvement in the Yangtze River's aquatic biological integrity index, a slower decline in marine fishery resources, and stable growth in populations of rare species. Fisheries governor's capacity is expected to be significantly strengthened, and safe operation of marine fishing vessels should remain stable.

0: According to the plan, to promote high-quality aquaculture, China will stabilize and expand aquaculture areas and upgrade freshwater aquaculture and multiculture. For safe, regulated, and sustainable capture fisheries, the country will strengthen total catch management, keep the annual domestic marine catch within 10 million tons, and manage fishing vessels under a classification and grading system. The plan calls for continued implementation of the 10-year fishing ban on the Yangtze River and stronger protection of fishery resources, aquatic ecosystems and aquatic wildlife. To foster new quality productive forces in fisheries, China will improve the breeding of aquatic species, upgrade facilities and equipment, and expand AI applications. The plan emphasizes China's responsibilities as a major fishing country and calls for developing modern distant water fisheries, participating more deeply in global fisheries governance and expanding practical international cooperation in fisheries. Official data show that China produced 76.52 million tons of aquatic products in 2025, and its aquaculture output reached 63.26 million tons, more than half of global aquaculture output. The country is one of the 10 parties to the agreement to prevent and regulate high sea fisheries in the central Arctic Ocean, which imposes an initial 16-year ban on commercial fishing in the area and provides for a joint scientific research and monitoring program.
1: Chinese premier calls for the sustainable urban renewal. Chinese Premier Li Qiang on September 8th called for the developing sustainable urban renewal models and optimizing the structure of the urban area nationwide. Premier Li made the remarks while presiding over the State Council, a study section on advancing high-quality urban renewal. Premier Li said, China has made a significant progress in advancing new industrialization and urbanization recent year, amid profound changes in population, dynamic goods driver and real estate market. He said against this backdrop, urban renewal has become a key means of the improving the living environment and people's well-being, driving domestic demand and accelerating transformation of the goods drivers. The premier said that to ensure the sustainable urban renewal, people-centered approach must be upheld throughout the process, adding that the priority should go to making the most of the revitalized public spaces, service facility and ecological resource to better meet the people's needs. Highlighting the needs to strengthen disaster prevention and mitigation capabilities, Premier Li called for the proactive efforts to guide against the response to disasters such as floods, fires, and earthquakes. Premier Li said efforts should be made to promote renovation and upgrading at the level of the housing, neighborhoods, communities, and urban areas. He called for the accelerated transformation upgrading of the old district and factory zones activities, fostering new industrial and business models. Premier Li also emphasized the importance of the developing distinctive urban characteristics while preserving city escapes and historical heritage. Premier Li said efforts should be intensified to step up government investment and ensure the coordinated effect usage of the various policy funds, adding that the credit support should be strengthened to establish a diversified and sustainable financing system. He added policy, laws and regulations concerning planning, land use, fiscal and taxation matter, and finance should be optimized and timely manner to align with the practical needs of the urban renewal.
0: International journalists witnessed China's rescue efforts in mudslide ravaged Giron. Even with prior knowledge of the Kachester, Brazilian journalist Bruno Felsi, Bitrelli Materials was struck by the harsh rescue conditions after a bumpy 12-hour bus ride from Lhasa to the mudslide hit Giron port in southwest China's Xizang Autonomous Region. The final stretch would through rugged mountain roads, unpredictable weather, and falling rocks.

0: Madriel said. It's a very difficult condition for the workers, and he very much admired how they keep searching for people. Madriel was among a group of journalists from international media outlets including CNN, Reuters, and NBC who visited the devastated port from September 5th to September 6th. At a media briefing by the local emergency rescue headquarters, they heard from the technical experts and local officials about ongoing efforts on multiple fronts. The search for the missing, victim identification, community assistance, and secondary disaster prevention. The fast-moving chain mudslide, triggered by a high-altitude glacier collapse in Nepal, struck Gyeongpo in Sikh City on the China-Nepal border on August 26. At the core disaster zone, a 35-meters-high flood mark, roughly the height of a 12-story building, was scored into the cliff above the ruins. Nobutsrin, deputy head of the emergency rescue headquarters and acting mayor of Sikh City, said everything below the flood mark was originally underwater. Power was gone. What do you see, not what we were resorted in the past couple of days? Land access to the port was restored on the morning of September 2nd, allowing heavy machinery to move in and clear working areas. Mud deposit averaged 4 meters deep in the hottest heat zone, with some areas reaching 16 meters. Inside the core area, vehicles and machinery are conducting deep search operations, excavating, searching, and clearing layer by layer during grid-by-grid sweeps. Gordon Jagmohan Verma from the Press Trust of India watched the operation. He said the glacier breakdown brought down a lot of slush, mud, and huge rocks together. A large part of infrastructure was damaged on both sides in China and Nepal. He noted the scale of the rescue effort upholding around him heavy machinery carving through the debris, teams fanning out across the ruins in methodic searches. Just an hour after the journalist arrived, the valley turned from sunshine to pounding rain, forcing an emergency evacuation. Rescuers have persisted in such conditions for more than 10 days. As of 6 p.m. on September 5th, China had deployed over 2,500 rescue personnel, more than 500 vehicle trips, and over 9,000 sets of search equipment, and airdropped more than 5 tons of supplies. Two people from a nearby village have been rescued, and nearly 1,000 personal items have been recovered.
1: Experts intensifies monitoring after a deadly mudslide in Xizang. China's experts have intensified monitoring of the landslides, dairy lakes, glaciers, and glacier lakes around mudslide hit areas in Gyeong County, Xizang Autonomous Region to guard against the secondary disaster and ensure safety of the ongoing rescue operations. The mudslide, which occurred on August 26, the cause is significant. Casualties and left many people missing in the region. Su Pengteng, a researcher at the Institute of the Mountain Hazards and Environment under China's Academy of Sciences, said that during the group interviews with Chinese and foreign media in Gyeong on September 6, that experts from the multiple government departments and research institutions have been mobilized soon after disaster. Su said, while rescue operations were underway, specialists began analyzing the causes of the disaster and assessing potential geological risk to provide safety support for the frontline rescuer. The road landings to the core rescue areas was reopened in less than a week. While monitoring the risk assessment continued to the parallel and priorities has been closely the tracking the changes in dairy lakes formed after a disaster to prevent any sudden discharge from the surrounding downstream areas. Authorities have also deployed professional monitoring equipment, including remote slope deformation cameras, slope radar, and satellite remote sensing system to continuously assess the stability of the slope and residual

0: deposit in disaster-hit area, Sues that particular attention has been paid to the potentially unstable monetaries remaining on slope nearest effective value, which could trigger further slat or debris the floors of the post risk of the downstream rescue operation. Experts have also conducted comprehensive geological hazards surveys around five villages in the affected river basin along the National Highway G216, a key emergency rescue route, to identify potential danger and ensure the route remains safe. Monitoring has extended beyond the core disaster areas, with satellite and aerial remote sensing being used to track changes in surrounding glacier and glacier lakes, which are widely distributed across the high altitude region. Sue said operation has brought together expertise from the Emergency Management, National Resource Meteorological and Water Resource Authority, as well as the research institution, with a range of the monitoring equipment deployed. Experts are also using the real-time image transmitted by the drones to assess changing conditions. Their findings are promptly related to the downstream team, allowing search and rescue personnel to adjust operations when the risk emerges. Sue says the coordinated monitoring system intended to provide continuum, earliest warning of the possible secondary geological disasters while rescue work continues.
1: Evacuated residents returning home after mudslide hit border port in China's Xizang. A total of 444 residents evacuated from nearby villages in Girongtang, southwest China's Xizang Autonomous Region, have safely returned home after the threat from a barrier lake was largely eliminated. The latest group to return consisted of 180 residents of Goba Village in Xiu Township, who departed for home at around 6 p.m. on September 7th. The 444 returnees come from one village in Girongtang and three villages in Xiu Township. Another 55 residents from a separate village in Girongtang are preparing to return. The evacuation was promoted by fast-moving chain mudslide triggered by a high-altitude glacier collapse in Nepal on August 26. The mudslide created a barrier lake above the core area of Girong Port on the China-Nepal border, posing a serious threat to nearby villages. Local authorities relocated 499 residents from five villages in Girongtang and Xiu Township to a temporary shelter. Pu Qiong, a resident of Goba Village, said they were well taken care of at the shelter, but he kept thinking about the livestock and crops back home. Over the past several days, experts have conducted ongoing safety inspections and hydrological monitoring. The barrier lake above the main area of Girong Port has been drained, the river has resumed normal flow, and the risk had been largely removed. Local authorities checked the safety of houses and roads before arranging vehicles to transport residents home in batches. Upon returning to their villages, residents received the food and other daily necessities delivered door to door by local officials. During the evacuation, local officials and village workers helped care for livestock, poultry, and crops, and regularly shared video updates of the villages with residents at the shelter.
0: China established communications channels as 261 foreign nationals remained missing. China has established communications and information sharing mechanisms with the affected country and 261 foreign nationals from the 23 countries remained missing following the recent mudslide at Girong Port on the China-Nepal border. A senior official stated on September 6th through the China-Nepal Disaster Information Exchanges Mechanism, meteorological, hydrological, glacier lakes and glacier dates are transmitted daily to Nepal. Renwei, executive deputy commanders of the Emergency Rescue Headquarters and executive vice chairman of the Xizang Autonomous Region, mentioned that all relevant information has been promptly communicated to the respective embassies in China through the diplomatic channel. He added 24-hour dedicated hotline for the family of the missing foreign national has been established, receiving 509 calls to date, with each inquiries followed up and responses relayed to the next of the kin. At Nepal's request, the Chinese government has sent experts to the tunnel rescue and DNA identification to Nepal, along with emergency material aid. Additionally, the local government of the Xizang Autonomous Region has provided 320 metric tons of the Bailey Bridge components and other relief supplies to Nepal. Yang, Deputy Director of the Foreign Affairs Office of the Xizang Autonomous Region, noted that the region has rigorously and prudently verified the personal information of the missing individuals. The basic information of the missing persons was initially released the day after disaster, and full detail was published on August 30, verified through the joint investigation and rapid cross-checkings by the multiple departments. She said, while the breakdown by country and number has been made public, specific list and personal detail had not been released due to privacy concerns. Instead, that information has been communicated to the relevant embassies through the diplomatic channels with a collective briefing held on September 1st. For safety reasons and to ensure efficiency, all the rescue works non-professionally were not allowed into effect in the core area until conditions were fully prepared. To keep the public informed, while ensuring safety, a small number of the Chinese journalists accompanied rescue team into core area, overcoming difficult terrain. Yang said their report of the footage was subsequently released widely, used by domestic and international media. Regarding the family of the missing foreign national, and region expressed empathy, offering the full understanding of care. In addition to regular authoritative updated diplomatic notification, and 24-hour hotline was set up and has received hundreds of the calls, with a staff diligently verifying and feeding back information. Currently, efforts are focused on the rescue and the recovery. After a search operations concludes, authorities will comfort notifies the theater of the deceased foreign national and assist the families with a follow up the procedures. She added, for those still missing, assistance will be provided with China's legal framework, including arrangement for family visiting Xizang in coordination with the relevant foreign diplomatic missions.
2: Welcome to Sunny Road. This is Wen Hui in Lhasa. Now you are listening to China Xizang radio and TV station. And this is the tourism section of Hello Xizang. Today's program is drawing on a book named Tibetan Folk Customs, written by Mr. Chen Liming and translated by Mr. Liu Jun. Tibetan apparel has its roots deep back in the Neolithic age, some 4,000 or 5,000 years ago. Besides a long history, Tibetan apparel also has distinctive regional features. On the vast Tibetan plateau, geographic conditions and regional cultures are quite diversified, and this also applies to apparel. You will find dramatically different styles of clothes in the pasture regions of northern Xizang and in Ali Prefecture, the humid and rainy forests of Ningxi, the Chengdu area, where the three major river valleys have the vertical climate zones, and the agriculture region along the Yaluzhangbu, Lhasa and Nianchu rivers in Weizang, also called Wuzizang. Weizang is the central and western parts of the Tibetan cultural area. Weizang includes two earlier power centers, Wei in central Xizang, centering on Lhasa and also called Front Xizang, and Zang in western Xizang, centering on Shikatsu, also called Rear Xizang. In addition, profession, social class, and status have also left deep marks on the clothing and adornments worn in daily life and for specific occasions. Like other elements of traditional culture, Tibetan apparel has now come under the influence of modern societies. Suits, jeans, Han-style garments,

and other modern apparel are seen everywhere in the cities, towns, and villages. Meanwhile, fashionable, convenient, and beautiful new Tibetan garments are being invented. In the clash between modernity and tradition, Tibetan apparel becomes ever more diversified. Today, we will approach Tibetan apparel. Hope you like today's program, and we are very welcome to receive your feedback through email at helloxizangprogram@163.com. Hello, you are listening to China Xizang Radio and TV Station. This is Sunny Old, the tourism section of Hello Xizang. Today, we will approach Tibetan apparel, and now we are talking about men's clothing. There are big differences in the material and style of men's clothing between the agricultural and pasture regions in Xizang. In Ali, Nashu, and Chengdu, most people make a living by animal husbandry. The nomadic life and the alpine environment set the basic requirements for herders' clothing to be convenient, easy for traveling, and good for keeping out the cold. Most herders wear leather robes, which are made of goatskin, using traditional tanning methods. They are durable and can fend off wind and cold. The robes are loose with broad sleeves. When the bright sun raises the temperature, the herder can take off the right sleeve or expose both arms to adjust the change while walking in the open fields. At night, they can untie the girdle and cover themselves with the robe as both bedding and quilt in the open. The lapel sleeve and lower hem of the man's robe are trimmed with black velvet about 10 to 15 centimeters broad. Wealthy herders use leopard or otter fur for the trim. Every robe has a matching girdle. The robe reaches the knee and is tied up with a girdle, while the upper parts remain loose. Steel for flint, a pocket knife, snuff bottle, silver coin, and other items often dangle from the girdle. In agricultural regions, black pulu is the most common fabric for clothing. This is a handmade woolen fabric that is durable and warm. Another common necessity is felt. There is a saying that wearing felt clothes, one won't suffer from heat stroke in summer or catch a cold in winter. Both men and women's robes are called chuba. They have long sleeves, a broad waist, and loose lapels. The left lapel is bigger than the right, and a button is sewn at the right armpit to keep in place the left lapel, which covers the right one. Sometimes Tibetan people put on two ribbons made of green or blue silk that are 5 centimeters wide by 20 centimeters long. These are tied, not buttoned. Silk or colorful clothes is sewn at the collar, cuff, lapel, and the lower hem of the robe. In Shannon, Tibetan men prefer white or brown chuba, which has a collar inlaid with a 6 cm broad colorful pulu featuring crosses. In Shikatsu, it is fashionable among the men to wear a set of robe and trousers made from black pulu. The robe has a stand-up collar and the left lapel covers the right one, with a few copper buttons dotting the robe. The trousers in the same color and style are also very loose. In summer, Tibetan people also wear a short coat called a duiton, which is also made from pulu. It is similar to the chuba in the stand-up collar and the left lapel over the right, but the short coat always has a gold-rimmed collar. Gongbu is part of the Weizang region, but Gongbu is lower in altitude than other areas. Here people rely on agriculture and hunting and gathering in the dense and humid forests for living.
To suit the local climate and living conditions, local people invented the gushu, which is made of wild animal hides.

goatskin, pulu, and other materials. Looking like a vest, the pullover has a round collar and no sleeves. The traditional apparel of urban men is little different from those of the agricultural regions, except that they have access to more varied materials. Hello, you are listening to China Xizang Radio and TV Station. This is Sunny Road, the tourism section of Hello Xizang. Today, we will approach Tibetan apparel, and now we are talking about women's clothing. In Xizang, women's clothing is more colorful than men's, and this is not just in coloring, but also in style and adornment. This is naturally due to the emphasis on beauty in women's nature. In pasture regions, women also mainly dress in leather robes, which are similar in structure to men's robes. But the women's robe gives more emphasis to decoration. In northern Xizang, the women's robe has several broad color bands in black, red, green, blue, and purple. There are often 5 to 7 such bands on each robe, with each band about 5 to 6 centimeters wide. The lapel, cuff, and lower hem are trimmed with black cashmere or corduroy. The women in Chengdu wear a robe on layer days and festivals that is made of lambskin and trimmed with otter fur at the lapel, cuffs, and the lower hem. In agricultural regions, women's clothes are made mostly with pulu and can be sleeved or sleeveless. In summer, women like to wear sleeveless robes, but before winter arrives, the sleeved robes are brought out. Women also wear a shirt inside their robe. The shirts are made of dazzling array of colorful silk with turned-down collars and long sleeves, sometimes reaching all the way to the ground. While the sleeves are rolled up on ordinary days, their owners often let the sleeves hang to their full lungs when they dance. Tibetan women in both urban and rural areas like to wear the bonding apron, made of specially prepared wool. These aprons look like rainbows with colorful horizontal stripes of different widths. While broad stripes form a strong contrast, thin stripes look elegant. In the past, wearing a bonding apron signaled that a woman was married. But today, single women in the cities also like to adorn themselves with this unique apron. Women in Gongbu wear the Gushu vest through all 4 seasons, but they put on Gushu made of pulu in summer and ones made of animal skin in winter. After learning about the features of traditional Tibetan apparel, you may be curious about modern Tibetan apparel. As mentioned before, fashionable, convenient, and new Tibetan garments are being invented. In the clash between modernity and tradition, Tibetan apparel becomes ever more diversified. The Tibetan garment incorporates fashionable elements in their design, achieving a harmonious blend of tradition and modernity. The Tibetan garment retains traditional styles while reducing the use of pulu and using more other fabrics like silk, satin, linen, etc. The lightweight Tibetan garment is to wear and convenient for movement, which has been favored by people in recent years. Hello, you are listening to China Xizang Radio and TV Station. This is Sunny Road, the tourism section of Hello Xizang. Today, we will approach Tibetan apparel, and now we are talking about adornment. Traditional adornment in Xizang is very colorful and distinctive. In winter, the herders like to wear hats made of goat skin or fox fur. The fox hat, called waxia, is made from rare Tibetan fox fur with brocade. The goat skin hat, baxia, is of similar shape but made of snow-white lambskin.
Throughout the year, the herders also wear chobis. In agricultural regions, men and women, young and old, like to wear the colorful Tsirenjinga gold hat. The base of the hat is made with high-quality pulu, and the whole hat is covered with a layer of golden threaded brocade in various patterns. Golden thread decorates the upper rim of the hat, which has four wings, with the front and back wings bigger than those on the sides. The underside of the rim is inlaid with fur. While the men's height is taller than the women's, the latter is more richly decorated. When a young man wears such a height, he will usually lie down the front wing to look more handsome. An old man normally lies all four wings spread out, just like an auspicious bird about to fly. Such a unique hat is deeply beloved by Tibetan people. The men in Gongbu wear a small round hat called a gaxia, made of black pulu. It has an upturned rim decorated with a golden line. Besides hats for daily life, some distinctive hats are worn by people of certain professions on special occasions. For example, a man riding a horse in a race will wear a broad round hat called a suoxia, which means a Mongolian prince hat. These are richly furnished with red beaded adornment. Teenager riders will put on a white felt hat with a pointed red top, which symbolizes a snowy mountain top bathed in morning sun. On the grasslands of Dangxiong, this kind of hat is a symbol for the god of Mount Nianqing Tangula. The hairstyles and jewelry of Tibetan people form a dazzling array that can be roughly categorized into those from Northern Xizang, Weizang, and Eastern Xizang. In Northern Xizang, married women divide their long hair in the middle and braid it into many thin plaits. The front plaits are intertwined with coral, jadeite, and other minerals and parted on both sides of the forehead. Some women put the thin plaits at the back together and start the thick hair with silver coins and other gems. In pasture regions, men keep their hair in a long plait wound on top of the head and decorated at the end with red thread. In Weizang's agricultural area, women generally wear two plaits. At the middle of each plait, they braid the hair with an adornment called a jiaxue, then let the plaits drip down their back or wind them on top of their head. In the past, when women in Lhasa put on their most important dresses, they adorned their head with a baju, a piece of jewelry shaped as a triangle or Y-type. The quality of baju differed drastically due to social status and financial standing. Some were covered with expensive stones and metals. Others were inlaid with ordinary ornaments. In Kangma in Shikatsu and Jiangzi, women wear the baku, a bowl-shaped headwear inlaid with pearls, corals, agates, and other jewels. The baku is an idiosyncratic headwear for women in Zhang region centered on Shikatsu. As it is complicated and expensive to make, the baku is mostly seen at weddings, festivals, and other celebrations. Both men and women in Xizang wear earrings, which are usually made of gold or silver and inlaid with jewels. Another characteristic feature of Tibetan people is the many necklaces strung with natural gemstones they like to wear. The gawu is the most typical breastplate in Xizang for both men and women. It is a small box made of gold, silver, or copper. Octagonal, diamond, or round in shape, it is used as an amulet. Nowadays,
traditional Tibetan clothes are largely preserved in the agricultural and pasture regions. But in cities and towns, great changes are taking place in people's clothes, adornments, and accessories. This is especially true with women. Today's people prefer more subtle, elegant colors, fashionable and different styles, and materials with better, diversified textures. The young people especially crave fashionable modern Tibetan clothing that is simple, pleasant, convenient, and original. In the past few years, a tight dress for women has become the norm in cities and towns. Unlike traditional women's roles, this dress doesn't have lapels and is shaped like a barrel with an adjustable belt sewn at the waist. This dress is easy to pull on and perfectly accentuate a woman's figure. Welcome to Sunny Road. This is Wen Hui in Lhasa. Now you are listening to China Xizang Radio and TV Station, and this is the tourism section of Hello Xizang. Every year, as the weather gradually warms up, migratory birds will follow the laws of nature to migrate. In Xizang, humans and birds share the same homeland in harmony and intimacy, and everywhere one can see vivid pictures of harmonious coexistence between humans and nature. If lucky enough, people also have the chance to see the black-necked crane, which has a highland spirit reputation. According to the documentary from CCTV Channel 9, titled Black-necked Cranes in China, we can learn that the black-necked crane is the latest observed among the 15 crane species in the world, and the only one living on the plateau. On the Qinghai Xizang Plateau, the black-necked crane is considered the embodiment of auspicious omen and all the best things, symbolizing people's yearning and reverence for nature. The black-necked crane is a wild animal under state first-class protection. The black-necked crane is generally about 120 centimeters long. Because about two-thirds of the neck feathers are black, so named. The Qinghai Xizang Plateau is home to the world's largest population of black-necked cranes. They breed in the Xizang Qiangtang National Nature Reserve, which is Asia's largest terrestrial wildlife reserve. And every autumn, they migrate to the Yaluzhangbu River, the world's highest average altitude river, to get through the winter. In late March, black-necked cranes will fly north from the Yaluzhangbu River to the Qiangtang grassland and other places to breed. In addition to the well-known black-necked crane, there is another migratory bird that is particularly favored by Tibetan people. It is the cuckoo. The arrival of the cuckoo is a signal of the coming of spring, and also carries the expectations of the people of Xizang for a prosperous and happy life. Mr. Liao Dongfan introduced the festivals and rituals that Tibetan people take to welcome cuckoos in spring in both his books, 雪域西藏风情实录, which is a true record of the Tibetan culture and customs, and 节庆四季, which is the festivals of four seasons. Today, we will approach how Tibetan people emphasize and express their love for cuckoos, drawing on two articles written by Mr. Liao Dongfan. Hope you like today's program, and we are very welcome to receive your feedback through email at hellosizangprogram@163.com. Hello, you are listening to China Xizang Radio and TV Station. This is Sunny Road, the tourism section of Hello Xizang. Mr. Liao Dongfan introduced the festivals and rituals that Tibetan people take to welcome cuckoos in spring in both his books, 雪域西藏风情实录, which is a true record of the Tibetan culture and customs, and 节庆四季, which is the festivals of four seasons.
Today, we will approach how Tibetan

0: There is such a well-known folk song among the Tibetan people. The meaning of the lyrics is, Lovely cuckoo, without you, I can't know the four seasons apart. It's not that there are no other birds. It's because I don't want to listen to their songs. Tibetan people believe that birds have their own world and kingdom, that they have their own living space and path to travel. It is said that the cuckoo was elected as the king of all birds because of its sanctity and extraordinary ability. Under the management of the cuckoo, each bird has its own labor. The oriole is the singer of the birds. The parrot is the butler of the birds. The woodpecker is the doctor of the birds. And the eagle is the prosecutor of the birds. There is a proverb in Xizang, the law of birds is straight. The Tibetan people believe that the 15th day of the third month of the Tibetan calendar is the day when the cuckoo flies from the south of the Himalayas to Xizang. Therefore, on that day, every household gets up very early, brings tea, wine, and snacks to the nearby woods to welcome the cuckoo, hoping that the cuckoo will bring them wealth and good luck. Some practitioners of traditional occupations in Xizang can predict the amount of rainfall and the quality of the crop harvest of the year from the bird song of cuckoos. Tibetan people also specially welcome the arrival of cuckoos by celebrating festivals and holding ceremonies. We interviewed a resident to share the impression birds left her with us. The following is her sharing.
1: When it comes to birds, I usually associate them with their qualities of freedom and diligence. The proverbs that comes to my mind are the sea is wide for fish to leap in, the sky is for birds to fly in, and the early birds can catch the worms. Descriptions of birds can often be seen in poems and songs as well. For instance, Du Fu, a poet of the Tang Dynasty, once wrote the following lines. Two orioles singing among the green willows, a row of white egrets soaring into the blue sky. I still remember a very pleasant song called Cuckoo and Crane. From the touching melody of the song, I felt the love of the Tibetan people for these two auspicious birds, the cuckoo and the crane. Birds have rich and profound symbolic meanings in culture. Birds are spirits that freely soar in the blue sky, and at the same time, they are endowed with people's romantic imagination and thoughts on life and nature.
0: Mr. Liao Dongfan introduced the festivals and rituals that Tibetan people take to welcome cuckoos in spring in both his books, 雪域西藏风情实录, which is a true record of the Tibetan culture and customs, and 节庆四季, which is the festivals of four seasons. Today, we will approach how Tibetan people emphasize and express their love for cuckoos, drawing on two articles written by Mr. Liao Dongfan. Mr. Liao Dongfan learned about the past ceremony of welcoming cuckoos through the elderly Ge Song Taiwan, a former marshal of that ceremony in Shannon, and Mr. Liao Dongfan shared it with a wide range of readers in his article. According to the elder Ge Song Taiwan, in the past, on the 15th day of the third month of the Tibetan calendar every year, a grand ceremony would be held in the Jiasa Garden to welcome the cuckoo's visit. On that day, the ground of the garden is always covered by red Tibetan carpets, and a table filled with offerings is placed on the carpets. The table is displayed with a special box named qianma, ginseng fruit rice, yogurt, a kind of Tibetan fried pastry named kasai, and two brass butter lamps offering cuckoos. It is said that on the morning of the day holding ceremony, the cuckoo first appears on a crystal rock on the source of the Yalong River, and then dispatches a little bird as its messenger to fly to the garden to probe the message. Then people will burn fragrant grass and pine and cypress branches and light tendrils of

0: smoke up into the air to inform the cuckoo that they are waiting for it. When everything is ready, the cuckoo will fly down from the crystal rock, first land on a pine or cypress tree, making three pleasant chirping sounds, and then land on the table filled with offerings to taste the various offerings. If the cuckoo is yogurt, it symbolizes a bountiful harvest in animal husbandry. If it drinks barley wine, it symbolizes a bountiful harvest in agriculture. What made the old man Ge Song Caiwan somewhat regretful was that when he organized that grand ceremony, the cuckoo seldom came down to taste the offerings. It only stayed in the garden for a while and then flew away. The grand ceremony demonstrated the Tibetan people's respect and love for the creatures of nature, except for Shannon. In all regions and river valleys of Xizang, there is a custom of welcoming cuckoos through festivals in the third and fourth months of the Tibetan calendar. On a certain auspicious day, people get up early, bring fragrant grass and cypress and pine branches, qianma, tea, wine, and snacks, go to the edge of the nearby woods to welcome the cuckoos and offer them pure water and offerings. Some elderly people believe that the cuckoo's bird song can bring people wealth and good luck. Some practitioners of traditional occupations in Xizang also pay special attention to the time when cuckoos come, as well as the length and pitch of their bird song. They predict the amount of rain, the timing of frost and snow, and the quality of the air from the bird song of cuckoos. People in Chengdu have regarded cuckoos as messengers of spring since ancient times, believing that they will bring good news of spring to people and lead them away from the cold winter. The beautiful bird song of the cuckoo brings spring warmth and blooming flowers to the world, and all things grow. It makes people energetic and makes the livestock fat and strong. Therefore, people regard the cuckoo as an auspicious divine bird. Every year, in the third and fourth months of the Tibetan calendar, people bring various kinds of food to the willow trees in the fields, to the gardens or places with clear rivers and green mountains, form a circle and sit down, eating while listening to the cuckoo's chirping. It is believed that the bird song of cuckoos will bring good luck to a prosperous life and a smooth sailing in all things. The Tibetan people have a sense of cherishing all things in nature, and at the same time, they explore and master the laws of harmonious coexistence between humans and nature through wisdom. For thousands of years, the Tibetan people, based on the relationship between the migration patterns of birds and the changes of seasons, have included bird days in the calendar to calculate the seasons. The calculation of bird days is closely related to the seasonal conditions of agricultural and animal husbandry production. The cheerful chirping of the cuckoos has accompanied people year after year and has constantly witnessed people's increasingly happy life. Okay, that is for today. Thanks for joining us. If you have any comments or suggestions, please email us at hellozizangprogram@163.com. This is Wen Huiying, Lhasa. Hope you have a great day and bye for now.
1: Genyongji jinyu mengshi zhikyu ji jinbo junyu pao tang. 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
2: What's it? 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
1: Let's hold the poor Nada, Raya Yomari. 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
2: La, Jingju Doji is la.
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There is Hindor said, Tashang the Matu Pai Hida, Hang was at the Samata, Martin Day and Sari. She said, Po Chung to the Shang or what the Hing Dong, country low young, not rich and Tahia at individuals. There is Medor said, Medor said, and the Tangato, the Pombo looks into a Gurig said, Gurig Lake, Juma said, Luya, or Tea, Jacob, Cholo into the Nijin that she woke sorted in the way. She sorted another Boretta Marin Zabla to my. Kosore or a machine sword, the way you carve, dire and so be our way. Jay, Tulo, Goya or not a pore and not so much Pumbo Chiriat, Yipchi Gunatic, Nomas, Joya, Jayjin, Cholo, in the Jinjin, Kosur, Surjunjin, or Marek Surji. There is two yard, Mancha, you can meet Andre. You get a spechica, you and a chair, you get treated. Oh, Chaja Yapochon, the sailed moons, or Chaja Yapomajan, not a chin, and you were Trinity Tate, Drupi, such a Mancha, you can teach it. Not you young, Pompo was such a rip, Pompo Messatas of Mancha, you young, Pache Tinderary, Tachador, Pinsanta, Tate Borova. Ah, such a career and a satar and put in the Jones, the Sarah King. Nema and the key to Mara. Dad, the king go on, Dadan go on the written, Pumbotola and Roger in Urua. And so supplied a satakina on the Sajita, Yon Dos, Satanga Mina, that is also Dosale Tatniam Jones at Rigan Parti Yoam. What and Tanda now you tap the Boyomar, Longo and Maitan, Tanda Magic and Jugon Chigando, oh, Yard Carrit, Sarah Chiungundo, oh, Chaja, so Hajan, Yakurva, Tinin Dajit in those, the Monso Core. 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What did you do? It is two zoya, the soya, two, the hamambo, or what? The gun chain, yung drunk, the more in German, the jelly, the so.

0: interests of the party and state development. President Xi said, China and DPRK are friendly socialist neighbors who stand by each other and share the well and hope, stressing that it is an swimming policy of the CPC and Chinese government to preserve consolidated devolved China and DPRK relations. He noted that in June this year, he paid a state visit to the DPRK and met with Kim again, opening the new chapter in the development of relations between the two parties and the two countries. President Xi said, thus he stands ready to work together with Kim to continue stressing the strategic guidance of the relation between the two parties and the two countries, jointly promote the development of the respective party and state causes, continuously improve the well-being of the two peoples, and deepen their friendship so as to make the greater contributions to promoting peace, stability, development, and prosperity in the region and world at large.
1: Chinese President Xi Jinping holds phone talks with the British Prime Minister Andy Burnham. Chinese President Xi Jinping on September 8th held phone talks with British Prime Minister Andy Burnham. Congratulating Burnham on assuming office as British Prime Minister, President Xi said that China and Britain are comprehensive strategic partners, despite differences in their social system and national conditions. The two countries share more common interests than differences. President Xi urged that the two sides to respect and trust each other, overcome differences, seek common ground, and expand mutually beneficial cooperation. He said both governments are committed to developing their economies and improving people's well-being, and two countries can complement each other's strengths and facilitate each other's development. President Xi said during the 15th five-year plan period, China will further expand opening up in such areas as education, healthcare, and finance, all of which offer great potential for bilateral cooperation. Pointing out that China and Britain are both major countries in science and technology with rich resources in education, culture, sports, and other fields, President Xi called on the two sides to adopt an open and forward-looking approach and strengthen exchanges and cooperation in various fields. President Xi expressed the hope that the British side will fully protect the legitimate rights and interests of Chinese investors. President Xi noted that China and Britain, as permanent members of the UN Security Council and major economies in the world, both support multilateralism and open trade and uphold the central role of the United Nations. President Xi said the two sides should strengthen communication and coordination within frameworks such as the United Nations, the Group of 20, and the World Trade Organization, and promote an equal and orderly, multipolar world and universally beneficial and inclusive economic globalization. Burnham agreed, saying that he had served as mayor of Manchester for many years and maintained friendly exchanges with China for years. Burnham said President Xi's visit to Manchester during his state visit to Britain in 2015 had a significant impact on promoting local exchanges and cooperation with China. Burnham said British is willing to maintain continuity in its policy toward China and remain firmly committed to developing a long-term, stable strategic partnership between Britain and China. Burnham added, Britain is ready to conduct high-level exchanges with China, advance bilateral cooperation in various fields, strengthen people-to-people exchanges, and restore bilateral relations to their historic high, so as to better benefit the peoples of both countries. Burnham said that Britain's position on the Taiwan question remains unchanged amid the current turbulent and complex international landscape undergoing changes. Burnham added, Britain and China, as permanent members of the UN Security Council, should promote the resolution of international hotspot issues through dialogue, jointly address global challenges such as climate change, and work together to safeguard world stability and prosperity. Burnham spoke highly of China's efficient and effective response to the mudslide disaster that struck Gyeongpo in southwest China's Xizang Autonomous Region, and expressed appreciation for China's assistance to affected British citizens.
0: Chinese President Xi Jinping extended Teacher Day greeting urgings, nurturing capables are used for the national rejuvenation. Chinese President Xi Jinping has extended greeting to teachers and educators across the country ahead of the Teachers' Day, which is celebrated annually on September 10th. In congratulatory message, Chinese President Xi Jinping, also General Secretary of the Communist Party of China Central Committee and Chairman of the Central Military Commission, called on teachers nationwide to enhance their professional competence and capabilities to foster a new generation of the young people to shoulder the mission of realizing national rejuvenation. President Xi said over a long period of time, teachers across the country have devoted themselves to education, imparting knowledge and nurturing young minds, commanding their significant contribution to the cause of the party and state. President Xi emphasized the importance of carrying out the basic tasks of the fostering virtues through education and cultivating the high standard of the professional's integrity and conduct on the new journey. He also called for the fostering public's respect for the educator, encouraging support for the education, and bringing together our efforts to make China a leading country in education. China boasts the largest education system in the world, have the roughly 440,000 schools at our level and all types, with 280 million students and 18.7 million teachers.
1: China aims to boost the supply of high-quality aquatic products by 2030, the Ministry of Agriculture and Rural Affairs said on September 8. China aims to significantly increase the supply of high-quality aquatic products by 2030 under a recently issued National Fisheries Development Plan for the 15th five-year plan period. According to the plan, by 2030, China aims to keep the area of waters used for fisheries stable, further optimize the industry structure, and achieve both higher quality and reasonable growth in quantity. By then, China is expected to make steady progress in modernizing facility-based fisheries, accelerate breakthroughs in core technologies and equipment, and expand the use of big data and artificial intelligence, or AI. According to the plan, other targets for 2030 include continued improvement in the Yangtze River's aquatic biological integrity index, a slower decline in marine fishery resources, and stable growth in populations of rare species. Fisheries governor's capacity is expected to be significantly strengthened, and safe operation of marine fishing vessels should remain stable. According to the plan, to promote high-quality aquaculture, China will stabilize and expand aquaculture areas and upgrade freshwater aquaculture and multiculture. For safe, regulated, and sustainable capture fisheries, the country will strengthen total catch management, keep the annual domestic marine catch within 10 million tons, and manage fishing vessels under a classification and grading system. The plan calls for continued implementation of the 10-year fishing ban on the Yangtze River and stronger protection of fishery resources, aquatic ecosystems and aquatic wildlife. To foster new quality productive forces in fisheries, China will improve the breeding of aquatic species, upgrade facilities and equipment, and expand AI applications. The plan emphasizes China's responsibilities as a major fishing country and calls for developing modern distant water fisheries, participating more deeply in global fisheries governance and expanding practical international cooperation in fisheries. Official data show that China produced 76.52 million tons of aquatic products in 2025, and its aquaculture output reached 63.26 million tons, more than half of global aquaculture output. The country is one of the 10 parties to the agreement to prevent unregulated high-sea fisheries in the central Arctic Ocean, which imposes an initial 16-year ban on commercial fishing in the area and provides for a joint scientific research and monitoring program.
0: Chinese Premier calls for the sustainable urban renewal. Chinese Premier Li Qiang on September 8th called for the developing sustainable urban renewal models and optimizing the structure of the urban area nationwide. Premier Li made the remarks while presiding over the State Council, a study section on advancing high-quality urban renewal. Premier Li said, China has made a significant progress in advancing new industrialization and urbanization in recent years, amid profound changes in population, dynamic goods driver and real estate market. He said against this backdrop, urban renewal has become a key means of the improving the living environment and people's well-being, driving domestic demand and accelerating transformation of the goods drivers. The Premier said that to ensure the sustainable urban renewal, people-centered approach must be upheld throughout the process, adding that the priority should go to making the most of the revitalized public spaces, service facility and ecological resources to better meet the people's needs. Highlighting the needs to strengthen disaster prevention and mitigation capabilities, Premier Li called for the proactive efforts to guide against the response to disasters such as floods, fires, and earthquakes. Premier Li said efforts should be made to promote renovation and upgrading at the level of the housing, neighborhoods, communities, and urban areas. He called for the accelerated transformation upgrading of the old district and factory zones, activities fostering new industrial and business models. Premier Li also emphasized the importance of the developing distinctive urban characteristics while preserving city escapes and historical heritage. Premier Li said efforts should be intensified to step up government investment and ensure the coordinated effect usage of the various policy funds, adding that the credit support should be strengthened to establish a diversified and sustainable financing system. He added policy, laws and regulations concerning planning, land use, fiscal and taxation matter, and finance should be optimized and timely manner to align with the practical needs of the urban renewal.
1: International journalist witnessed China's rescue efforts in mudslide Rapid Giron. Even with prior knowledge of the Cachester, Brazilian journalist Bruno Felsi, Bitrelli Materials was struck by the harsh rescue conditions after a bumpy 12-hour bus ride from Lhasa to the mudslide hit Giron port in southwest China's Xizang Autonomous Region. The final stretch rode through rugged mountain roads, unpredictable weather, and falling rocks. Material said it's a very difficult condition for the workers, and he very much admired how they keep searching for people. Materials was among a group of journalists from international media outlets including CNN, Reuters, and NBC who visited the devastated port from September 5th to September 6th. At a media briefing by the local emergency rescue headquarters, they heard from the technical experts and local officials about ongoing efforts on multiple fronts. The search for the missing, victim identification, community assistance, and secondary disaster prevention. The fast-moving chain mudslide, triggered by a high-altitude glacier collapse in Nepal, struck Giron port in Xizang City on the China-Nepal border on August 26. At the core disaster zone, a 35 meters high flood mark, roughly the height of a 12-story building, was scored into the cliff above the ruins. Novoselin, deputy head of the emergency rescue headquarters and acting mayor of Xizang City, said everything below the flood mark was originally underwater. Power was gone. What do you see, not what we were reserved in the past couple of days? Land access to the port was restored on the morning of September 2nd, allowing heavy machinery to move in and clear working areas. mud deposit averaged 4 meters deep in the hottest heat zone, with some areas reaching

0: 16 meters. Inside the core area, vehicles and machinery are conducting deep search operations, excavating, searching, and clearing layer by layer during grade-by-grade sweeps. Gordon Jagmohan Verma from the Press Trust of India watched the operation. He said, the glacier breakdown brought down a lot of slush, mud, and huge rocks together. A large part of infrastructure was damaged on both sides in China and Nepal. He noted the skill of the rescue effort upholding around him heavy machinery carving through the debris, teams fanning out across the ruins in methodic searches. Just an hour after the journalist arrived, the valley turned from sunshine to pounding rain, forcing an emergency evacuation. Rescuers have persisted in such conditions for more than 10 days. As of 6 p.m. on September 5th, China had deployed over 2,500 rescue personnel, more than 500 vehicle trips, and over 9,000 sets of search equipment, and airdropped more than 5 tons of supplies. Two people from a nearby village have been rescued, and nearly 1,000 personal items have been recovered.
1: Experts intensify monitoring after deadly mudslide in Xizang. China's experts have intensified monitoring of the landslides, buried lakes, glaciers, and glacier lakes around mudslide hit areas in Guiyang County, Xizang Autonomous Region to guard against the secondary disaster and ensure safety of the ongoing rescue operations. The mudslide, which occurred on August 26, the cause is significant. Casualties and left many people missing in the region. Su Pengteng, a researcher at the Institute of the Mountain Hazards and Environment under China's Academy of Sciences, said that during the group interviews with Chinese and foreign media in Guiyang on September 6, that experts from the multiple government departments and research institutions have been mobilized soon after disaster. Su said, while rescue operations were underway, specialists began analyzing the causes of the disaster and assessing potential geological risk to provide safety support for the frontline rescuer. The road landings to the core rescue areas was reopened in less than a week. While monitoring the risk assessment continued to the parallel and priorities has been closely the tracking the changes in buried lakes formed after a disaster to prevent any sudden discharge from the surrounding downstream areas. Authorities have also deployed professional monitoring equipment, including remote slope deformation cameras, slope radar, and satellite remote sensing system to continuously assess the stability of the slope and residual deposit in disaster hit area. That particular attention has been paid to the potentially unstable monitoring remaining on slope near effective value, which could trigger further slat or debris the floors of the post risk of the downstream rescue operation. Experts have also conducted comprehensive geological hazards surveys around 5 villages in the affected river basin along the National Highway G216, a key emergency rescue route, to identify potential danger and ensure the route remains safe. Monitoring has extended beyond the core disaster areas, with satellite and aerial remote sensing being used to track changes in surrounding glacier and glacier lakes, which are widely distributed across the high altitude region. Su said operation has brought together expertise from the Emergency Management, National Resource Meteorological and Water Resource Authority, as well as the research institution, with a range of the monitoring equipment deployed. Experts are also using the real-time image transmitted by the drones to assess changing conditions. Their findings are promptly related to the downstream team, allowing search and rescue personnel to adjust operations when the risk emerges. Su says the coordinated monitoring system intended to provide continuum earliest warning of the possible secondary geological disasters while rescue work continues.
0: evacuated residents returning home after mudslide hit border port in China's Xizang. A total of 444 residents evacuated from nearby villages in Girongtang, southwest China's Xizang Autonomous Region, have safely returned home after the threat from a barrier lake was largely eliminated. The latest group to return consisted of 180 residents of Goba Village in Xiu Township, who departed for home at around 6 p.m. on September 7th. The 444 returnees come from one village in Girongtang and three villages in Xiu Township. Another 55 residents from a separate village in Girongtang are preparing to return. The evacuation was promoted by fast-moving chain mudslide triggered by a high-altitude glacier collapse in Nepal on August 26. The mudslide created a barrier lake above the core area of Girong Port on the China-Nepal border, posing a serious threat to nearby villages. Local authorities relocated 499 residents from five villages in Girongtang and Xiu Township to a temporary shelter. Puqiong, a resident of Goba Village, said they were well taken care of at the shelter, but he kept thinking about the livestock and crops back home. Over the past several days, experts have conducted ongoing safety inspections and hydrological monitoring. The barrier lake above the main area of Girong Port has been drained, the river has resumed normal flow, and the risk had been largely removed. Local authorities checked the safety of houses and roads before arranging vehicles to transport residents home in batches. Upon returning to their villages, residents received the food and other daily necessities delivered door to door by local officials. During the evacuation, local officials and village workers helped care for livestock, poultry, and crops, and regularly shared video updates of the villages with residents at the shelter.
1: China established communications channels as 261 foreign nationals remained missing. China has established communications and information sharing mechanisms with the affected country and 261 foreign nationals from the 23 countries remained missing following the recent mudslide at Girong Port on the China-Nepal border. A senior official stated on September 6th through the China-Nepal Disaster Information Exchanges Mechanism, Meteorological, Hydrological, Glacier Lakes and Glacier Date are transmitted daily to Nepal, Renwei. Executive Deputy Commanders of the Emergency Rescue Headquarters and Executive Vice Chairman of the Xizang Autonomous Region mentioned that all relevant information has been promptly communicated to the respective embassies in China through the diplomatic channel. He added 24-hour dedicated hotline for the family of the missing foreign national has been established, receiving 509 calls to date, with each inquiries followed up and responses relayed to the next of the kin. At Nepal's request, the Chinese government has sent experts to the tunnel rescue and DNA identification to Nepal, along with emergency material aid. Additionally, the local government of the Xizang Autonomous Region has provided 320 metric tons of the Bailey Bridge components and other relief supplies to Nepal. Yang, Deputy Director of the Foreign Affairs Office of the Xizang Autonomous Region, noted that the region has rigorously and prudently verified the personal information of the missing individuals. The basic information of the missing persons was initially released the day after disaster, and full detail was published on August 30, verified through the joint investigation and rapid cross-checkings by the multiple departments. She said, while the breakdown by country and number has been made public, specific list and personal detail had not been released due to privacy concerns. Instead, that information has been communicated to the relevant embassies through the diplomatic channels with a collective briefing held on September 1st. For safety reasons and to ensure efficiency, alternative rescue works non-professionally were not allowed into affected core area until conditions were fully prepared. to keep the public informed

0: while ensuring safety, a small number of the Chinese journalists accompanied rescue team into core area. Overcoming difficult terrain, Yang said their report of the footage was subsequently released widely, used by domestic and international media. Regarding the family of the missing foreign national, and region expressed emphasis, offering the full understanding of care. In addition to regular authoritative updated diplomatic notification, and 24-hour hotline was set up and has received hundreds of calls with staff diligently verifying feedback information. Currently, efforts are focused on the rescue and the recovery. After a search operation concludes, authorities will confirm notifies the theater of the deceased foreign national and assist the families with a follow-up procedures. She added, for those still missing, assistance will be provided with China's legal framework, including arrangements for family visiting Xizang in coordination with the relevant foreign diplomatic missions.
1: Welcome to Sunny Road. This is Wen Hui in Lhasa. Now you are listening to China Xizang radio and TV station. And this is the tourism section of Hello Xizang. Today's program is drawing on a book named Tibetan Folk Customs, written by Mr. Chen Liming and translated by Mr. Liu Jun. Tibetan apparel has its roots deep back in the Neolithic age, some 4,000 or 5,000 years ago. Besides a long history, Tibetan apparel also has distinctive regional features. On the vast Tibetan plateau, geographic conditions and regional cultures are quite diversified, and this also applies to apparel. You will find dramatically different styles of clothes in the pasture regions of northern Xizang and in Ali Prefecture, the humid and rainy forests of Ningxi, the Chengdu area, where the three major river valleys have the vertical climate zones, and the agriculture region along the Yaluzhangbu, Lhasa and Nianchu rivers in Weizang, also called Wuzizang. Weizang is the central and western parts of the Tibetan cultural area. Weizang includes two earlier power centers, Wei in central Xizang, centering on Lhasa and also called Front Xizang, and Zang in western Xizang, centering on Shikatsu, also called Rear Xizang. In addition, profession, social class, and status have also left deep marks on the clothing and adornments worn in daily life and for specific occasions. Like other elements of traditional culture, Tibetan apparel has now come under the influence of modern societies. Suits, jeans, Han-style garments, and other modern apparel are seen everywhere in the cities, towns, and villages. Meanwhile, fashionable, convenient, and beautiful new Tibetan garments are being invented. In the clash between modernity and tradition, Tibetan apparel becomes ever more diversified. Today, we will approach Tibetan apparel. Hope you like today's program, and we are very welcome to receive your feedback through email at hello xizang program@163.com. Hello, you are listening to China Xizang radio and TV station. This is Sunny Road, the tourism section of Hello Xizang. Today, we will approach Tibetan apparel, and now we are talking about men's clothing. There are big differences in the material and style of men's clothing between the agricultural and pasture regions in Xizang. In Ali, Nashu, and Chengdu, most people make a living by animal husbandry. The nomadic life and the alpine environment set the basic requirements for herders' clothing to be convenient, easy for traveling, and good for keeping out the cold. Most herders wear leather robes, which are made of goatskin, using traditional tanning methods. They are durable and can fend off wind and cold. The robes are loose with broad sleeves. When the bright sun raises the temperature, the herder can take off the right sleeve I'll expose both arms to adjust the change while walking in the open fields. At night, they can untie the girdle and cover themselves with the rope as both bedding and quilt in the open. The lapel sleeve and the lower hem of the man's robe are trimmed with black velvet about 10 to 15 centimeters broad. Wealthy herders use leopard or otter fur for the trim. Every robe has a matching girdle. The robe reaches the knee and is tied up with a girdle, while the upper parts remain loose. Steel for flint, a pocket knife, snuff bottle, silver coin, and other items often dangle from the girdle. In agricultural regions, black pulu is the most common fabric for clothing. This is a handmade woolen fabric that is durable and warm. Another common necessity is felt. There is a saying that wearing felt clothes, one won't suffer from heat stroke in summer or catch a cold in winter. Both men and women's robes are called chuba. They have long sleeves, a broad waist, and loose lapels. The left lapel is bigger than the right, and a button is sewn at the right armpit to keep in place the left lapel, which covers the right one. Sometimes Tibetan people put on two ribbons made of green or blue silk that are 5 centimeters wide by 20 centimeters long. These are tied, not buttoned. Silk or colorful clothes is sewn at the collar, cuff, lapel, and the lower hem of the robe. In Shannon, Tibetan men prefer white or brown chuba, which has a collar inlaid with a 6 centimeters broad colorful pulu featuring calces. In Shikatsu, it is fashionable among the men to wear a set of robe and trousers made from black pulu. The robe has a stand-up collar and the left lapel covers the right one, with a few copper buttons dotting the robe. The trousers in the same color and style are also very loose. In summer, Tibetan people also wear a short coat called a duton, which is also made from pulu. It is similar to the chuba in the stand-up collar and the left lapel over the right, but the short coat always has a gold-rimmed collar. Gongbu is part of the Weizang region, but Gongbu is lower in altitude than other areas. Here people rely on agriculture and hunting and gathering in the dense and humid forests for living. To suit the local climate and living conditions, local people invented the gushu, which is made of wild animal hides, goat skin, pulu, and other materials. Looking like a vest, the pullover has a round collar and no sleeves. The traditional apparel of urban men is little different from those of the agricultural regions, except that they have access to more varied materials. Hello, you are listening to China Xizang radio and TV station. This is Sunny Road, the tourism section of Hello Xizang. Today, we will approach Tibetan apparel, and now we are talking about women's clothing. In Xizang, women's clothing is more colorful than men's, and this is not just in coloring, but also in style and adornment. This is naturally due to the emphasis on beauty in women's nature. In pasture regions, women also mainly dress in leather robes, which are similar in structure to men's robes, but the women's robe gives more emphasis to decoration. In northern Xizang, the women's robe has several broad color bands in black, red, green, blue, and purple. There are often 5 to 7 such bands on each robe, with each band about 5 to 6 centimeters wide. The lapel, cuff, and lower hem are trimmed with black cashmere or corduroy. The women in Chengdu, wear a robe on leisure days and festivals that is made of lambskin

and trimmed with alta fur at the lapel, cuffs and the lower hem. In agricultural regions, women's clothes are made mostly with pulu and can be sleeved or sleeveless. In summer, women like to wear sleeveless robes, but before winter arrives, the sleeved robes are brought out. Women also wear a shirt inside their robe. The shirts are made of dazzling array of colorful silk with turned-down collars and long sleeves, sometimes reaching all the way to the ground. While the sleeves are rolled up on ordinary days, their owners often let the sleeves hang to their full lengths when they dance. Tibetan women in both urban and rural areas like to wear the bonding apron, made of specially prepared wool. These aprons look like rainbows with colorful horizontal stripes of different widths. While broad stripes form a strong contrast, thin stripes look elegant. In the past, wearing a bonding apron signaled that a woman was married. But today, single women in the cities also like to adorn themselves with this unique apron. Women in Gongbu wear the Gushu vest through all four seasons, but they put on Gushu made of pulu in summer and ones made of animal skin in winter. After learning about the features of traditional Tibetan apparel, you may be curious about modern Tibetan apparel. As mentioned before, fashionable, convenient, and new Tibetan garments are being invented. In the clash between modernity and tradition, Tibetan apparel becomes ever more diversified. The Tibetan garment incorporates fashionable elements in their design, achieving a harmonious blend of tradition and modernity. The Tibetan garment retains traditional styles while reducing the use of pulu and using more other fabrics like silk, satin, linen, etc. The lightweight Tibetan garment is to wear and convenient for movement, which has been favored by people in recent years. Hello, you are listening to China Xizang Radio and TV Station. This is 3-year-old, the tourism section of Hello Xizang. Today, we will approach Tibetan apparel, and now we are talking about adornment. Traditional adornment in Xizang is very colorful and distinctive. In winter, the herders like to wear hats made of goat skin or fox fur. The fox hat, called waxia, is made from rare Tibetan fox fur with brocade. The goat skin hat, baxia, is of similar shape but made of snow-white lambskin. Throughout the year, the herders also wear chobis. In agricultural regions, men and women, young and old, like to wear the colorful tsirenjinga gold hat. The base of the hat is made with high-quality pulu, and the whole hat is covered with a layer of golden threaded brocade in various patterns. Golden thread decorates the upper rim of the hat, which has four wings, with the front and back wings bigger than those on the sides. The underside of the rim is inlaid with fur. While the men's height is taller than the women's, the latter is more richly decorated. When a young man wears such a height, he will usually lie down the front wing to look more handsome. An old man normally lies all four wings spread out, just like an auspicious bird about to fly. Such a unique hat is deeply beloved by Tibetan people. The men in Gongbu wear a small round hat called a gaxia, made of black pulu. It has an upturned rim decorated with a golden line. Besides hats for daily life, some distinctive hats are worn by people of certain professions on special occasions. For example, a man riding a horse in a race will wear a broad round hat called a suoxia, which means a Mongolian prince hat. These are richly furnished

with red beaded adornment. Teenager riders will put on a white felt hat with a pointed red top, which symbolizes a snowy mountaintop bathed in morning sun. On the grasslands of Dangxiong, this kind of hat is a symbol for the god of Mount Nianqing Tangula. The hairstyles and jewelry of Tibetan people form a dazzling array that can be roughly categorized into those from Northern Xizang, Weizang, and Eastern Xizang. In Northern Xizang, married women divide their long hair in the middle and braid it into many thin plaits. The front plaits are intertwined with coral, jadeite, and other minerals and parted on both sides of the forehead. Some women put the thin plaits at the back together and start the thick hair with silver coins and other gems. In pasture regions, men keep their hair in a long plait wound on top of the head and decorated at the end with red thread. In Weizang's agricultural area, women generally wear two plaits. At the middle of each plait, they braid the hair with an adornment called a jackshaw, then let the plaits drip down their back or wind them on top of their head. In the past, when women in Lhasa put on their most important dresses, they adorned their head with a baju, a piece of jewelry shaped as a triangle or Y-type. The quality of baju differed drastically due to social status and financial standing. Some were covered with expensive stones and metals. Others were inlaid with ordinary ornaments. In Kangma in Shikatsu and Jiangzi, women wear the bakuo, a bowl-shaped headwear inlaid with pearls, corals, agates, and other jewels. The bakuo is an idiosyncratic headwear for women in Zhang region centered on Shikatsu. As it is complicated and expensive to make, the bakuo is mostly seen at weddings, festivals, and other celebrations. Both men and women in Xizang wear earrings, which are usually made of gold or silver and inlaid with jewels. Another characteristic feature of Tibetan people is the many necklaces strung with natural gemstones they like to wear. The gawu is the most typical breastplate in Xizang for both men and women. It is a small box made of gold, silver, or copper. Octagonal, diamond, or round in shape, it is used as an amulet. Nowadays, traditional Tibetan clothes are largely preserved in the agricultural and pasture regions. But in cities and towns, great changes are taking place in people's clothes, adornments, and accessories. This is especially true with women. Today's people prefer more subtle, elegant colors, fashionable and different styles, and materials with better, diversified textures. The young people especially crave fashionable modern Tibetan clothing that is simple, pleasant, convenient, and original. In the past few years, a tight dress for women has become the norm in cities and towns. Unlike traditional women's robes, this dress doesn't have lapels and is shaped like a barrel with an adjustable belt sewn at the waist. This dress is easy to pull on and perfectly accentuate a woman's figure. Welcome to Sunny Road. This is Wen Hui in Lhasa. Now you are listening to China Xizang Radio and TV Station, and this is the tourism section of Hello Xizang. Every year, as the weather gradually warms up, migratory birds will follow the laws of nature to migrate. In Xizang, humans and birds share the same homeland in harmony and intimacy, and everywhere one can see vivid pictures of harmonious coexistence between humans and nature. If lucky enough,
People also have the chance to see the black-necked crane, which has a Highland spirit reputation. According to the documentary from CCTV Channel 9, titled Black-necked Cranes in China, we can learn that the black-necked crane is the latest observed among the 15 crane species in the world, and the only one living on the plateau. On the Qinghai-Xizang Plateau, the black-necked crane is considered the embodiment of auspicious omen and all the best things, symbolizing people's yearning and reverence for nature. The black-necked crane is a wild animal under state first-class protection. The black-necked crane is generally about 120 centimeters long. Because about two-thirds of the neck feathers are black, so named. The Qinghai-Xizang Plateau is home to the world's largest population of black-necked cranes. They breed in the Xizang-Qiangtang National Nature Reserve, which is Asia's largest terrestrial wildlife reserve. And every autumn, they migrate to the Yalu-Zhangbu River, the world's highest average altitude river, to get through the winter. In late March, black-necked cranes will fly north from the Yalu-Zhangbu River to the Qiangtang grassland and other places to breed. In addition to the well-known black-necked crane, there is another migratory bird that is particularly favored by Tibetan people. It is the cuckoo. The arrival of the cuckoo is a signal of the coming of spring and also carries the expectations of the people of Xizang for a prosperous and happy life. Mr. Liao Dongfan introduced the festivals and rituals that Tibetan people take to welcome cuckoos in spring in both his books, 雪域西藏风情实录, which is a true record of the Tibetan culture and customs, and 节庆四季, which is the festivals of four seasons. Today, we will approach how Tibetan people emphasize and express their love for cuckoos, drawing on two articles written by Mr. Liao Dongfan. Hope you like today's program, and we are very welcome to receive your feedback through email at hello xizang program@163.com. Hello, you are listening to China Xizang Radio and TV Station. This is Sunny Road, the tourism section of Hello Xizang. Mr. Liao Dongfan introduced the festivals and rituals that Tibetan people take to welcome cuckoos in spring in both his books, 雪域西藏风情实录, which is a true record of the Tibetan culture and customs, and 节庆四季, which is the festivals of four seasons. Today, we will approach how Tibetan people emphasize and express their love for cuckoos, drawing on two articles written by Mr. Liao Dongfan. Tibetan people have always loved the cuckoo since ancient times. It is regarded as a bird of good fortune and happiness, the messenger of spring, and the king of all birds. Wherever the cuckoo flies, the weather warms up and the flowers bloom, rain falls and crops start to sprout, and people have the hope of a bountiful harvest and happiness. There is such a well-known folk song among the Tibetan people. The meaning of the lyrics is, "Lovely cuckoo, without you, I can't know the four seasons apart. It's not that there are no other birds. It's because I don't want to listen to their songs." Tibetan people believe that birds have their own world and kingdom, that they have their own living space and path to travel. It is said that the cuckoo was elected as the king of all birds because of its sanctity and extraordinary ability. Under the management of the cuckoo, each bird has its own labor. The oriole is the singer of the birds. The parrot is the butler of the birds. The woodpecker is the doctor of the birds. And the eagle is the prosecutor of the birds. There is a proverb in Xizang, "The law of birds is straight." The Tibetan people believe that the 15th day

0: of the third month of the Tibetan calendar is the day when the cuckoo flies from the south of the Himalayas to Xizang. Therefore, on that day, every household gets up very early, brings tea, wine, and snacks to the nearby woods to welcome the cuckoo, hoping that the cuckoo will bring them wealth and good luck. Some practitioners of traditional occupations in Xizang can predict the amount of rainfall and the quality of the crop harvest of the year from the birdsong of cuckoos. Tibetan people also specially welcome the arrival of cuckoos by celebrating festivals and holding ceremonies. We interviewed a resident to share the impression birds left her with us. The following is her sharing.
1: When it comes to birds, I usually associate them with their qualities of freedom and diligence. The proverbs that comes to my mind are the sea is wide for fish to leap in, the sky is for birds to fly in, and the early birds can catch the worms. Descriptions of birds can often be seen in poems and songs as well. For instance, Du Fu, a poet of the Tang Dynasty, once wrote the following lines. Two orioles singing among the green willows, a row of white egrets soaring into the blue sky. I still remember a very pleasant song called Cuckoo and Crane. From the touching melody of the song, I felt the love of the Tibetan people for these two auspicious birds, the cuckoo and the crane. Birds have rich and profound symbolic meanings in culture. Birds are spirits that freely soar in the blue sky, and at the same time, they are endowed with people's romantic imagination and thoughts on life and nature.
0: Mr. Liao Dongfan introduced the festivals and rituals that Tibetan people take to welcome cuckoos in spring in both his books, 雪域西藏风情实录, which is a true record of the Tibetan culture and customs, and 节庆四季, which is the festivals of four seasons. Today, we will approach how Tibetan people emphasize and express their love for cuckoos, drawing on two articles written by Mr. Liao Dongfan. Mr. Liao Dongfan learned about the past ceremony of welcoming cuckoos through the elderly Ge Song Caiwang, a former marshal of that ceremony in Shannon, and Mr. Liao Dongfan shared it with a wide range of readers in his article. According to the elder Ge Song Caiwang, in the past, on the 15th day of the third month of the Tibetan calendar every year, a grand ceremony would be held in the Jiasa Garden to welcome the cuckoo's visit. On that day, the ground of the garden is always covered by red Tibetan carpets, and a table filled with offerings is placed on the carpets. The table is displayed with a special box named qiema, ginseng fruit rice, yogurt, a kind of Tibetan fried pastry named kasai, and two brass butter lamps offering cuckoos. It is said that on the morning of the day holding ceremony, the cuckoo first appears on a crystal rock on the source of the Yalong River, and then dispatches a little bird as its messenger to fly to the garden to probe the message. Then people will burn fragrant grass and pine and cypress branches and light tendrils of smoke up into the air to inform the cuckoo that they are waiting for it. When everything is ready, the cuckoo will fly down from the crystal rock, first land on a pine or cypress tree, making three pleasant chirping songs, and then land on the table filled with offerings to taste the various offerings. If the cuckoo is yogurt, it symbolizes a bountiful harvest in animal husbandry. If it drinks barley wine, it symbolizes a bountiful harvest in agriculture. What made the old man Ge Song Caiwang somewhat regretful was that when he organized that grand ceremony, the cuckoo seldom came down to taste the offerings. It only stayed in the garden for a while and then flew away. The grand ceremony demonstrated the Tibetan people's respect and love for the creatures of nature. Except for Shannon, in all regions and river valleys of Xizang, there is a custom of welcoming

0: rose come, as well as the lungs and pitch of their birthsong. They predict the amount of rain, the timing of frost and snow, and the quality of the air from the birthsong of cuckoos. People in Chengdu have regarded cuckoos as messengers of spring since ancient times, believing that they will bring good news of spring to people and lead them away from the cold winter. The beautiful birdsong of the cuckoo brings spring warmth and blooming flowers to the world, and all things grow. It makes people energetic and makes the livestock fat and strong. Therefore, people regard the cuckoo as an auspicious divine bird. Every year, in the third and the fourth months of the Tibetan calendar, people bring various kinds of food to the willow trees in the fields, to the gardens or places with clear rivers and the green mountains, form a circle and sit down, eating while listening to the cuckoo's chirping. It is believed that the bird song of cuckoos will bring good luck to a prosperous life and a smooth sailing in all things. The Tibetan people have a sense of cherishing all things in nature, and at the same time, they explore and master the laws of harmonious coexistence between humans and nature through wisdom. For thousands of years, the Tibetan people, based on the relationship between the migration patterns of birds and the changes of seasons, have included bird days in the calendar to calculate the seasons. The calculation of bird days is closely related to the seasonal conditions of agricultural and animal husbandry production. The cheerful chirping of the cuckoos has accompanied people year after year and has constantly witnessed people's increasingly happy life. Okay, that is for today. Thanks for joining us. If you have any comments or suggestions, please email us at hellozizangprogram@163.com. This is Wen Huiyin, Lhasa. Hope you have a great day and bye for now.
1: Kileki Ninsun Chetupsola Seti Dings of Chayutsu Yuching. 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
1: Lesbala!
0: Tangone Pugus near the Lumbala, the Chuk Sirahadua. Chungdu Samban, Tesang were now young men. The Mazane, Nets Hoching Drew Dodgy, Lautichimon Dromoduza, Natasha sent to keep a chunimidu. Tiny Pug Tigger sent dress to it.
1: Bala, my poor Amazonza, sent to keep a canyon with it. In a pushing to Dodgy could send to this chimindu.
0: Tad under call lodging to Sunza, walk it to your marie. 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Let's be labeling here at Charo China. Yawk is a yomer. That time of day, she would be carried. Hi, young
1: Bala. That's him putting the door to the other carriage. He's on a car, you know.
0: Tangaranzo Lumba, Satan Yashibo was your. Ine, that thing sound loose or a drunk meat, Comro Comro Chinza. 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
1: Loose or a drunk here, are you? To roach another Yawchi umba. 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Who transits on the chessway?
2: Oh, Amla, that transits on the chessway.
1: Who, do that? 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
2: Less Amla.
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